0: Pop Rock sur Radio G.
1: Sinking through the clouds, coming in on the evening flight. The city's put out below us, a sea of moving lights. The shuttle from the airport crashes through the black.

body slam, suplex, headlock, summer slam, elbow drop, belly flop, cage match, crotch match, snap, snark, snap, sneak, I'll feel it, harsh, robot, melts the musk, all day, scalp, who is

Bitty bitty bitch, as a numerologist, got your number where I live. I'ma get you out of pocket like a quarterback blitz. That's an everyday faucet, make it wet, make a rinse. Skeletons in your closet, but your past don't exist. Got a pad on your list, got a pad on your lock. Calabasas ain't the move, that's where everybody live. Plus the mountain is hot, you forgot what you got.

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0: I've always been

0: 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I was off duty and out of uniform. As a matter of fact, I was in a bar drunk.
1: Now, boys, our job is this.

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Oh, it's okay on any day and every way. Oh, you're so damn fine, you're so damn fine. And the guitar goes.

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We apologise for any inconvenience caused to your journey. Transport for London. Every journey matters.

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But I tell you, I know one guy that escaped one night, and the next day he was dead. I guess he did escape. That's about the only way out of that place.

0: all these rappers, still I remain unimpressed. Diamond showers every time I take a breath. If Styles is cash, you being dead deep. Stashy brush on Boogie and his chest. Joking past an ace to seven test. At the hobby shop, but then drinking mess. They hot. 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All my niggas nerds, they speaking tech. Constellation Negro, SAS reset. Times don't go, so I'm always on a check.
1: Times don't go.
0: My ends told my ends, I'm so glad we met. 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She's so thick, she's sitting like a vet. No woman is ever an object.
1: No way.
0: A diamond purpose always lies beneath the surface. So I hopped in her 5-speed drop top, stick shift, and watched her work it. It's the Laser Lord, Light Rider, Ish Boogie at your service. They pull biscuits out, but they ain't make me nervous. Things around, I ask God, what have I done to deserve this? Starship Troopers, Hardbop Loopers, who's cooler than the Stelly Squad? Nah, she didn't mention you unless your name is Oh My, oh my God. Land on the set, nap down, lady stare, it's a spacesuit. Reason why you won't see them niggas round me? I'm fake proof. I seduced the princess, took gold at the Drip Olympics. All type girls love me, like I'm Flint.
1: Yeah, moonlight signs with the star wave belt.
2: Moonlight.
1: Demon surfing across the thick green felt.
2: Fast.
1: Pray for witness to the gods that we knelt.
2: Pray.
1: Then throw water in the air. Brazil. Moonlight signs with the star wave belt.
2: Moonlight.

it's like a circle. And I don't want anybody to depend on me. If you say you love me and you, like, your happiness only depends on me, it might not be true love.